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1: Advisory begins at 11 a.m. tomorrow and continues until 9 p.m. Tuesday night. Lows dip down to about 66 tonight under clear skies, south winds around 5 miles per hour. Right now, it's 87 degrees.

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5: A heat advisory begins at 11 a.m. tomorrow and continues until 9 p.m. Tuesday night. Lows dip down to about 66 tonight under clear skies, south winds around 5 miles per hour. Currently, it's 84 degrees.

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until 9 p.m. Tuesday night. Lows dip down to about 66 tonight under clear skies, south winds around 5 miles per hour. Right now, 82.

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1: And now with the weather, here's meteorologist Stormy O'Day.
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5: Advisory begins at 11 a.m. tomorrow and continues until 9 p.m. Tuesday night. Lows dip down to about 66 tonight under clear skies, south winds around 5 miles per hour. Right now, 77.
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8: A heat advisory begins at 11 a.m. tomorrow and continues until 9 p.m. Tuesday night. Lows dip down to about 66 overnight under clear skies, south winds around 5 miles per hour. Right now, it's 77 degrees.

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5: Advisory begins at 11 a.m. tomorrow and continues until 9 p.m. Tuesday night. Lows dip down to about 66 overnight under clear skies, south winds around 5 miles per hour.

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5: Advisory begins at 11 a.m. tomorrow and continues until 9 p.m. Tuesday night. Lows dip down to about 66 overnight under clear skies, south winds around 5 miles per hour. Currently, it's 75 degrees.

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I'm a two-time, you ain't new, I win. Throw a shot like you tryna have a foot fight then. All my ops waiting for me to be you, I bet. Said I got drive, I don't need a car. Money really all that we fiending for. I'm doing things they ain't seen before. 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I'm a demon lord. Fall off what? 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Called your bluff, better cite the source. 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
4: A heat advisory begins at 11 a.m. today and remains in effect until 9 p.m. tomorrow night. Clear skies overnight with a low of 66. South winds around 5 miles per hour. Currently, it's 71 degrees.

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2: A heat advisory begins at 11 a.m. today and remains in effect until 9 p.m. tomorrow night. Clear skies overnight with a low of 66. South winds around 5 miles per hour. Right now, 73.

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2: A heat advisory begins at 11 a.m. today and continues until 9 p.m. tomorrow night. Sunshine expected today with highs around 94. Southwest winds 5 to 10 miles per hour. Right now, 72.

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1: This morning, we're chatting with Neil Williams, the owner of Rod's Ride on Power Sports. And y'all have been doing the Thunder Ride for juvenile diabetes. Is this year 24?
2: 24th year of this, yeah.
1: So it is all happening. It starts at Rod's on July 25th?
2: Yep, last Saturday of July.
1: And tell me a little bit about the history of this event. How much money has been raised?
2: Yeah, so like we said, been going on for 24 years. I think Rod's has been involved somewhere around that 10-year mark now at this point. But over those years, we've raised over $500,000 going back to Gunderson Medical Foundation and Mayo Health Systems, where they then disperse the funds to families and children affected by type 1 diabetes.
1: So all that money stays local, too?
2: 100% stays local. So they are dispersed. So if they're in their care and they get diagnosed at Gunderson or at Mayo of having pediatric diabetes, they're going to get to, you know, take advantage of this fund.
1: So the Chad Erickson Memorial Thunder Ride is primarily a motorcycle ride, but more vehicles than that are welcome, right?
2: Absolutely. So we say, you know, there's a lot of motorcycles, but there's certainly classic cars, convertibles. Last year we had some Jeeps, Broncos.
1: Sure.
2: Quite frankly, we'll take anything. You want to bring your pickup truck? You want to bring your bicycle? It doesn't matter to me. It's the cause at this point. So it's all for the cause.
1: Awesome. So what's all involved? There's other ways to participate as well. Is there raffles along the way?
2: Yeah. So we're going to have some 50-50 raffles, silent auctions, of course, some great food along the way. We'll have a UTV sweepstakes. So we're going to be giving away a side-by-side that CF Moto, one of our business partners, partners with us on for this event, specifically for this event. So we'll be giving away a side-by-side day of as well.
1: And then do you have some speakers involved at the Thunder Ride too?
2: Yep. So the Gunderson Medical Foundation is very helpful in that. They line up some of their families that are in their care to come out and kind of discuss what they go through, what they're going through, and how this has benefited them.
1: Such a great experience to get the community together and have, I mean, there's so many people that come year after year and are a part of this, right?
2: Yeah, we have a ton of long timers that have been coming that they'll flat out tell you if you ask them, they will never miss one.
1: Yeah.
2: So we have a lot of those. We also get some people from a ways away. I remember a couple years ago, we had a gentleman from Indianapolis.
1: Nice.
2: That drove up. So yeah, it does attract a crowd. I think it's one of the bigger rides in this area throughout the year. And again, it's for an outstanding cause. You can truly say what you did got to stay in this community.
1: Yeah, absolutely. The 24th annual Chad Erickson Memorial Thunder Ride. It starts at Rod's on July 25th, and it all stays local for juvenile diabetes. What does this mean to you, Neil, to be a part of it?
2: It's huge. I really enjoy the community involvement aspect of it. I try to get out and get in different events, but this one's obviously big to me because Rod's plays a huge role in this.
1: Yeah.
2: Now that I've been doing it for so long, I've heard so many of these stories from these families, and you don't realize how many people that type 1 diabetes affects, and it's scary, especially when it first happens, and it's incredibly expensive to treat, it never goes away.
1: Yeah.
2: Once you have it, you have it.
1: Yeah.
2: So.
1: Yeah, that's amazing. And to see the work that y'all do pay off year after year is incredible. Do we have to register ahead of time, or can we register day of?
2: You can register day of, or you can register ahead of time at thunderride.org. Also at thunderride.org, you can enter the sweepstakes that way. You can donate if you can't make it to the event, but you want to give to the cause. We'd love that. You can sponsor it, day of. 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
1: 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Neil, thanks so much for all you're doing. Appreciate you being here this morning.
2: Thanks for having me.
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1: Remember when Katy Perry went into space for a minute? If you thought, I'd like to go into space, but also, what if it was for a longer period of time and not actually space? Well, then NASA's looking for you. They are seeking volunteers for their Moon and Mars mission, and it's a year-long mission to help prepare astronauts for future trips to the Moon and Mars. But it's a simulation. So the space agency is looking for 4 volunteers to spend 378 days living inside a 3D printed habitat that's at Johnson Space Center in Houston. So it'll simulate the isolation and challenges of a deep space mission without actually getting to go on a deep space mission. During the experiment, the crew will deal with limited resources, communication delays, equipment problems. They'll have simulated spacewalks and also conducting research and growing food. So you'll get to do some of the more annoying parts of a Moon or Mars mission, but not actually get to experience the cool part. It's designed to better understand how long duration missions affect human health and performance as the agency works towards sending people further into space. So I get the research part of it, and that sounds great. And I bet they will get more than 4 people to apply. But I don't know that you could get me to do that and not to be in space. Like, do you want to just pretend to be in space? Because I can pretend to be in space right now and still have all the things that I like and get to go, like, outside. That's the thing. So you don't get to go outside then, I'm guessing, because that wouldn't be a space simulation. I don't know that I could spend over a year inside. I also don't want to do that in Houston. At least they'd probably have air conditioning, I would hope. But I don't know. How hot is it on Mars? Would we have air conditioning? I have a lot of questions that I'm still not interested, no matter the answers.
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2: Netflix is toying with the idea of something that they haven't done much of and might change everything. They're exploring live TV and bundles as they're struggling to keep U.S. viewers hooked. So for a while, Netflix was like absolutely king, right? And that's not the case anymore. So they're looking at some other options, including bundling other services, which is not a new concept. And their plan is to mix live channels with their streaming library. So they'd still be streaming their own content, right? But it could help to provide growth in a crowded market because now they are obviously not the only streamers in the market. So they're thinking, hey, what if we bundle with some other streamers? And also, what if we do live TV? And now it kind of sounds like it's just like cable, which everybody was cutting in favor of Netflix and other streaming services. And now Netflix is like, all right, hear us out. We're going to do live TV, and then we'll also provide other content as well. Wow, they've really come all the way around and gone back to TV, because originally it was like, hey, it's like TV, but it's not. And now their new slogan could be like, hey, it's like TV. And also it is TV.
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1: So we as people and friends have different seasons, different responsibilities, different paths. But sometimes friendship breakups can be painful. And I found this comforting theory that's helping people heal from painful friendship breakups. It's called the campfire theory. It basically reframes how relationships come and go over time. So the idea compares friendships to people gathered around a campfire. Now, some stay for only a few minutes, some stick around for hours, and a few remain until the fire burns out. So instead of seeing a friend drifting away as a personal failure, the theory suggests that people often leave because they're entering different stages of their life, like getting married, changing jobs, moving, maybe starting their own healing journey, caring for family members, all kinds of different reasons. So the big message behind the campfire theory is encouraging people to tend the fire. So continue to build connections, welcome new people, and nurture meaningful relationships rather than focusing on who is left. And I think that that's a really cool way to look at it, right? Because people are in for different seasons, and some people are in for a lot of seasons of your life, and some are in for just one. But I think another way to look at it too is as an attendee of someone's campfire, maybe you don't have to stay for the entire time. Like in real life, sometimes I love being at that campfire and I'm going to stay until the absolute last minute I can. And other times I'm like, well, that was fun, but I'm good. So I think remembering that you're not obligated to stay at someone else's campfire the entire time is also probably a healthy reminder. And I mean, you can go to a campfire and have some s'mores and then leave and do some other stuff and then come back later too. So I don't know, if you're struggling with a friendship breakup, it doesn't necessarily have to be personal. And maybe knowing that other people are probably coming to your campfire later is the thing that helps you get through it. So keep tending that fire.
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2: Three people are dead following a boating accident on Lake Pepin late Saturday night. A joint release from the Pepin and Wabasha County Sheriff's Offices said Pepin County got a 911 call of people screaming for help in the lake around 10:45 p.m. Emergency crews found an overturned pontoon boat near Deer Island. Three people were rescued, but three others were missing. A large search later found the bodies of those three people. Their names have not been released. Authorities from both Wisconsin and Minnesota continue to investigate. The driver of a horse-drawn buggy is injured when a car collides with it late Saturday afternoon in Lanesboro. The Minnesota State Patrol said Harvey Hirschberger of Harmony was headed west on Highway 16 when a Chevy Camaro driven by 76-year-old Richard Horahan collided with the buggy. Hirschberger had non-life-threatening injuries. He was taken to Mayo in Rochester for treatment. Horahan was not injured. The State Patrol said he may have been under the influence of alcohol at the time. A lacrosse native and gold medal winning Paralympian is sharing her memories and story with the Lacrosse Historical Society. Leah Coriel participated in the Paralympics in 2016, 2020, and the Para Championships in 2022. She's donating part of her collection of material from those games to the society at an event happening next week. Amy Vock, the curator for the Historical Society, said lacrosse has a long history of Olympic and Paralympic athletes.
3: Going back to George Pogue, first black athlete to medal in the modern Olympics. Eddie Murphy is a speed skater in like the 1920s. Michael Poplinski is curling. Andrew Rock, UWL student, was running.
2: Coriel is coming to lacrosse on July 20th for a public presentation at the Lacrosse Public Library at 7 p.m. in the main auditorium. A reminder that street work is blocking off traffic to two sections of downtown Lacrosse in the coming week. One is southbound 2nd Street north from Copeland Avenue to La Crosse Street. The other is one block of La Crosse Street between 3rd Street north and 2nd Street north. I'm Brad Williams.
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0: 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That'll run through mid-August. But the new single is called I'd Be Lying, and it'll drop on Friday. So Thursday night at midnight. Heat advisory the next couple of days. It's going to be real warm. 11 o'clock this morning until tomorrow night. Expecting a heat advisory. Sun and mid-90s today, tomorrow, and also Wednesday, Thursday, Friday. But the heat index could be up to 100 today and tomorrow. So they do have that heat advisory both days. Got a couple of life hacks for you as we maybe finally one day we'll get caught up. These are both gardening life hacks. Stop throwing away your eggshells. You can use them to accelerate growth in your garden. Simply sprinkle them on your soil. They will give your plants all the extra calcium and extra essential nutrients that they need to grow. I've also seen people start seedlings in eggshells, and that seems like a decent idea. I mean, it's something that you possibly or probably have sitting around, so it's worth a try. Another life hack from last week. Used coffee grounds have a ton of health benefits for your garden. They're rich in nitrogen, magnesium, potassium, calcium, and other trace minerals. So basically, some things that you were throwing out, you could be throwing into your garden and making some nice compost and also making your garbage smell less terrible. Win-win.
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1: 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Sun and mid-90s for today through Friday. There is a heat advisory today and tomorrow. Could see the heat index getting close to 100 today and tomorrow. So heat advisory going into effect at 11 o'clock this morning. That'll continue until 9 o'clock tomorrow night. And looking at the forecast, I'm guessing that there will be a heat advisory a couple days later this week. But that's later, not now. But today and tomorrow, definitely a heat advisory. So keep that in mind with your outdoor plans and check on your friends and neighbors and things like that. It is Monday, and that means we're giving away free coffee. Thanks to our friends at Midwest TV and Appliance. 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So congratulations to Sarah. 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Good luck.
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3: The bodies of three people are recovered from Lake Pepin after a boating incident late Saturday night. A joint statement from the Pepin and Wabasha County Sheriff's Offices said a pontoon boat overturned on the lake around 10:45 p.m. Saturday. People ashore heard cries for help and called 911. Rescuers found only three of the six people who were on the boat. A large search by multiple agencies later recovered the bodies of the three others. No names have been released. Three people are arrested in Prairie du Chien on theft, drug, and gun charges. Police there said on July 7th they were following up on a business theft and searching a home. While recovering items from the theft, they found other stolen items along with meth, nine firearms, more than 10,000 rounds of ammunition, plus other items associated with illegal firearm activity. All three people, two men and a woman, are

0: awaiting formal charges. The investigation by police continues. Two Vernon County residents have been arrested as a result of a drug investigation in that county. John Fanta of Viroqua faces five criminal charges, including drug trafficking and meth possession, after a sheriff's department search of a residence on July 3rd. Janice Bunce, also of Viroqua, is charged with bail jumping. A cash bond of $50,000 was set for Fanta, while Bunce was released on a signature bond. The 16th annual Youth Outdoor Fest provided plenty of opportunities for children to discover activities they may enjoy about the outdoors. The free event was held at Pettibone Park in La Crosse. Hunter Elson with La Crosse's Park and Rec Department said this was a way to give them exposure to an outdoor experience they may not otherwise be able to see or try.
1: Exposure to something like this can be difficult, but that's our goal here, is to show them that there is all these availabilities in the Cooley region and around the state of Wisconsin, just in the Midwest in general. We have people traveling from out of state quite a ways, and just showing that there are these opportunities around here.
0: Different booths let the children try archery, learn about fly tying, and holding a turtle. I'm Brad Williams. I just take them
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0: 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We are at 633, still sitting at 70, but looking for sun and mid-90s all week. Expecting a heat advisory today and tomorrow, going into effect at 11 o'clock this morning. That'll continue until 9 o'clock tomorrow night. If I'm a betting gal, which I'm not, I would guess that there will be another heat advisory later this week. Heat index could see values around 100, maybe even a little more today and tomorrow. So that's why there is that heat advisory. So if you missed it over the weekend, there was a big fight for UFC. Now, Max Holloway defeated Conor McGregor in the first round with a TKO after Conor had a gruesome-looking knee injury. Well, I guess as far as knee injuries go, it wasn't gruesome. But watching the replay of how he went to kick Max, he definitely messed something up. I don't know that we've heard officially, but he injured his knee real quick. It was like a minute in, and so UFC president Dana White was talking about that injury.
1: I mean, I was expecting at least a one-round war, or, you know, who knew what Conor was capable of as far as cardio or whatever else after a five-year layoff. And, well, there you go. I mean, we're assuming blown ACL.
0: Yeah, based on looking at it, that, and especially, like, for Conor McGregor, he was going in without any injuries and he even said that on X. Later on, he was attempting this flying kick, and he basically, like, landed on his right leg. And the way he landed was not great for the knee. And even Max Holloway said, you know, I didn't want to win like that. And that's true. Like, you want to win because you won, not because the other person got hurt, especially seriously hurt. The guy's been out for 5 years. Well, professionally, you know, like, competitively, hasn't had a UFC fight in 5 years. And so to have this be a big comeback and then have him have an injury is impressive. You want to win because you're better, not because the other person got hurt. And also, in theory, if you're a good sportsman, you don't want the other person to get hurt at all.
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0: 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It is 6:48. It's going to be warm the next couple of days. Actually, looking for sun and mid-90s all week long. We do have a heat advisory today and tomorrow from late morning today until tomorrow night at 9 p.m. Heat index values could be over 100. And I would guess that there's going to be another heat advisory later this week. But that is a later us problem, not necessarily today and tomorrow, but today and tomorrow, most certainly. Heat advisory, so stay hydrated, check on your loved ones, things like that. 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
2: Three people are dead following a boating accident on Lake Pepin late Saturday night. A joint release from the Pepin and Wabasha County Sheriff's Offices said Pepin County got a 911 call of people screaming for help in the lake around 10:45 p.m. Emergency crews found an overturned pontoon boat near Deer Island. Three people were rescued, but three others were missing. A large search later found the bodies of those three people. Their names have not been released. Authorities from both Wisconsin and Minnesota continue to investigate. The driver of a horse-drawn buggy is injured when a car collides with it late Saturday afternoon in Lanesboro. The Minnesota State Patrol said Harvey Hirschberger of Harmony was headed west on Highway 16 when a Chevy Camaro, driven by 76-year-old Richard Horahan, collided with the buggy. Hirschberger had non-life-threatening injuries. He was taken to Mayo in Rochester for treatment. Horahan was not injured. The State Patrol said he may have been under the influence of alcohol at the time. A lacrosse native and gold medal winning Paralympian is sharing her memories and story with the Lacrosse Historical Society. Leah Coriel participated in the Paralympics in 2016, 2020, and the Para Championships in 2022. She's donating part of her collection of material from those games to the society at an event happening next week. Amy Vock, the curator for the Historical Society, said lacrosse has a long history of Olympic and Paralympic athletes.
3: Going back to George Pogue, first black athlete to medal in the modern Olympics. Eddie Murphy is a speed skater in like the 1920s. Michael Poplinski is curling. Andrew Rock, UWL student, was running.
2: Coriel is coming to lacrosse on July 20th for a public presentation at the Lacrosse Public Library at 7 p.m. in the main auditorium. A reminder that street work is blocking off traffic to two sections of downtown Lacrosse in the coming week. One is southbound 2nd Street north from Copeland Avenue to La Crosse Street. The other is one block of La Crosse Street between 3rd Street North and 2nd Street North. I'm Brad Williams.
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0: 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Heat advisory the next couple of days. We're looking for sun and highs in the mid-90s today through the rest of the week. But a heat index today and tomorrow could see that above 100. So there is a heat advisory today and tomorrow. Now, over the weekend, lacrosse team had a couple of players down in Madison. So the Northwoods League softball had its inaugural All-Star game on Saturday. Lacrosse team sent three players, including Jackie Larson, Avery Makarevich, who is the captain and a three-year veteran. Also, West Salem's own Josie Brudos was the youngest player selected. Now, this is her rookie year. And her first year, obviously, with the team, she literally like just graduated. She also competed in the home run challenge. Now, between these three players, they scored four runs to help the East win in a walk-off 11-10. Now, you can see these players and a ton more talented team players at Copeland Park, but their season only goes through July. So if you've been like, yeah, I'll do that this summer, that's going to be in the next couple of weeks. So this Saturday night, they'll be home against the Madison Nightmares. They'll also be home again on Monday the 20th. So 1 week from tonight, taking on Minot. And then a couple more home games next week. So you can always check out the schedule at lacrosseteam.com. And also, we still have a few more tickets to be given away. So hit up the Win Stuff page on the app and at Z933.com to go cheer on the lacrosse team softball on us at Copeland Park.
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2: The bodies of three people are recovered from Lake Pepin after a boating incident late Saturday night. A joint statement from the Pepin and Wabasha County Sheriff's Offices said a pontoon boat overturned on the lake around 10:45 p.m. Saturday. People ashore heard cries for help and called 911. Rescuers found only three of the six people who were on the boat. A large search by multiple agencies later recovered the bodies of the three others. No names have been released. Three people are arrested in Prairie du Chien on theft, drug, and gun charges. Police there said on July 7th they were following up on a business theft and searching a home. While recovering items from the theft, they found other stolen items along with meth, nine firearms, more than 10,000 rounds of ammunition, plus other items associated with illegal firearm activity. All three people, two men and a woman, are awaiting formal charges. The investigation by police continues. Two Vernon County residents have been arrested as a result of a drug investigation in that county. John Fanta of Viroqua faces five criminal charges, including drug trafficking and meth possession, after a sheriff's department search of a residence on July 3rd. Janice Bunce, also of Viroqua, is charged with bail jumping. A cash bond of $50,000 was set for Fanta, while Bunce was released on a signature bond. The 16th annual Youth Outdoor Fest provided plenty of opportunities for children to discover activities they may enjoy about the outdoors. The free event was held at Pettibone Park in La Crosse. Hunter Elson with La Crosse's Park and Rec Department said this was a way to give them exposure to an outdoor experience they may not otherwise be able to see or try.
3: Exposure to something like this can be difficult, but that's our goal here, is to show them that there is all these availabilities in the Cooley region and around the state of Wisconsin, just in the Midwest in general. We have people traveling from out of state quite a ways, and just showing that there are these opportunities around here.
2: Different booths let the children try archery, learn about fly tying, and holding a turtle. I'm Brad Williams.
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0: So there are only 6 home games left for the lacrosse team softball, and we are talking with David from the lacrosse team. So coming up on Saturday, taking on the Madison Nightmares at home, and that'll be Bubba's fun night. Bingo night on Monday the 20th, a week from tonight. The Steam and the Terrible Tuesday is happening on July 21st, and that was so ridiculous. I went to that last year. It was a really fun night at the ballpark.
9: Yeah, so the whole kind of concept of the night is everything except the play on the field is terrible. So that means, you know, there might be some spelling mistakes in the scripts. The games might not go off without a hitch, and that's on purpose. We kind of want it to be a little bit less than serious atmosphere at the game outside of the play on the field. So come join us for a fun night down at Copeland Park and participate in some of the shenanigans that we have going on.
0: That's
9: going
0: to be super fun. And then there's a bobblehead on Sunday the 26th, right?
9: We will be having our first lacrosse team bobblehead, Captain Avery Makarevich, celebrating her 3rd season here in lacrosse. So first 500 in the gates will be getting a bobblehead.
0: Super great. You can always get your tickets in advance at lacrossesteam.com. Like I said, there's only 6 home games left in the month of July. And then that's it for the season before the playoffs. David, thanks so much for joining this morning. We appreciate it.
9: Yeah, thank you. And we look forward to seeing you at the park for some team softball throughout the month of July.
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0: Z93 Morning Buzz with Balzer, streaming on your Amazon smart speaker. Just say, Alexa, play Z93. We're looking for sun and mid-90s all week long. Heat advisory, though, today and tomorrow is the heat index. Could get over 100 both today and tomorrow. There may be another heat advisory later on this week, but we will keep our eyes and ears open about that. But as of right now, it's just today and tomorrow. So we are about at the midpoint of summer. And if summer feels like it's flying by in a blur, you're not the only one. Same girl. I found a simple solution, I'm using air quotes, that might help you. It's called the monthly 10 list. Instead of creating a huge bucket list or setting ambitious goals, you make a list of 10 small things you'd like to do over the next month. So it can be anything from trying a new restaurant or finishing that book that you barely started or maybe taking a day trip somewhere, right? So the idea is to have new experiences, because new experiences can help make life feel more memorable and even make time seem to move a little slower sometimes. So unlike a traditional to-do list, monthly 10 is meant to be fun, flexible, and low pressure. It's less about productivity and more about adding a little joy to your everyday routine. I think I need to, if I'm going to do this, I need to make them very attainable 10, because I feel like if I made a list of 10 things I want to do this month, I don't know that I'd get to all 10, and then I'd be really frustrated about it. But I also feel like I can't put on the list things that I'm already doing, like go to the gym. Oh, great. Because that, also that's not quite as fun, although it can be. It's supposed to be like fun things. So I might need to set attainable goals. Maybe I need to go with a monthly 5 to make sure that I actually do it. Because otherwise, if you're just adding things that you were going to do anyway, it's kind of like having a to-do list and then writing something on there just so you can cross it off. Not that I've never done that. I'm just saying it's not the same.
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1: 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Heat index in effect today and tomorrow. Could see the heat index over 100 both days, and then still warm really the rest of the week. It's possible that we'll see another heat advisory as well. So a good time to be inside as part of Cinema 6. Now, today is Monday Fun Day. Every Monday, all shows are just $5 for 2D and $7 for 3D. And you get a free junior popcorn as well. 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
3: Three people are dead following a boating accident on Lake Pepin late Saturday night. A joint release from the Pepin and Wabasha County Sheriff's Offices said Pepin County got a 911 call of people screaming for help in the lake around 10:45 p.m. Emergency crews found an overturned pontoon boat near Deer Island. Three people were rescued, but three others were missing. A large search later found the bodies of those three people. Their names have not been released. Authorities from both Wisconsin and Minnesota continue to investigate. The driver of a horse-drawn buggy is injured when a car collides with it late Saturday afternoon in Lanesboro. The Minnesota State Patrol said Harvey Hirschberger of Harmony was headed west on Highway 16 when a Chevy Camaro, driven by 76-year-old Richard Horahan, collided with the buggy. Hirschberger had non-life-threatening injuries. He was taken to Mayo in Rochester for treatment. Horahan was not injured. The State Patrol said he may have been under the influence of alcohol at the time. A La Crosse native and gold medal winning Paralympian is sharing her memories and story with the La Crosse Historical Society. Leah Coriel participated in the Paralympics in 2016, 2020, and the Para Championships in 2022. She's donating part of her collection of material from those games to the society at an event happening next week. Amy Vock, the curator for the Historical Society, said La Crosse has a long history of Olympic and Paralympic athletes.
4: Going back to George Pogue, first black athlete to medal in the modern Olympics. Eddie Murphy is a speed skater in like the 1920s. Michael Poplinski is curling. Andrew Rock, UWL student, was running.
3: Coriel is coming to La Crosse on July 20th for a public presentation at the La Crosse Public Library at 7 p.m. in the main auditorium. A reminder that street work is blocking off traffic to two sections of downtown La Crosse in the coming week. One is southbound 2nd Street north from Copeland Avenue to La Crosse Street. The other is one block of La Crosse Street between 3rd Street North and 2nd Street North. I'm Brad Williams.
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Jackson, streaming at Z933.com and the Z93 La Crosse app. She's got a new song coming out on Friday, which is also when she starts her Las Vegas residencies until mid-August, I believe. We are looking for a hot week ahead of us. Sun and mid-90s today through Friday. Heat advisory today and tomorrow. Could see the heat index above 100 both days. So keep an eye on that. If you do have outdoor plans, make sure to stay hydrated and all the things that you know how to do, and check on your loved ones as well. Coming up in Coffee Talk with our friends at Midwest TV and Appliance, we're going to be talking about PowerPoint nights. Now, these were trending, I want to say in the fall, but apparently they're coming back for the summer. So if you haven't done one, I'll let you know some tips and tricks, or if you just want to live vicariously through others, I get that too. 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
1: So I think I first saw this trend over the winter, but now that it's hot, maybe is why it's trending again. It's called PowerPoint Nights, and it's basically instead of grabbing drinks at a bar or meeting up at a restaurant, you have a PowerPoint night with your friends. It's super simple. Everyone puts together a short presentation on a random topic that they're passionate about, and then you take turns presenting. Now, I feel like the more ridiculous, the better, but it can be just about something you are super into, or maybe it's ranking Disney villains or breaking down the Love Island finale. Oh, that'll be fun. Which fast food chain is the best? Or one of my favorite ideas, a starter kit for one of your friends. Reminder to be nice, but I feel like a list of things that you need to be one of your friends specifically would be hilarious. So it's kind of like game night. It's kind of a comedy show and a friendly debate. So PowerPoint nights have become a fun and budget-friendly way to hang out. All you really need is a laptop and a TV if you're fancy to cast onto. And obviously some goofy friends. Presentations that I've seen on my FYP are pretty entertaining. And it kind of gives everyone a chance to share their hot takes or hidden talents or something that they're super into. Maybe it's sharing a ghost story. I don't know. But it's a night filled with laughing and maybe getting to know your friends a little more. And brushing up on your PowerPoint skills, which is something I absolutely need because I'm terrible at it.
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0: 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We're looking for sun and mid-90s today through the rest of the week. Heat advisory in effect today and tomorrow. Could see the heat index above 100 both days. So keep an eye out on that. If you do have some outdoor plans, stay hydrated and check in on your loved ones and all of those things. Want to remind you that we're just two sleeps away from a Java Vino gift card heading your way with Wind Down Wednesday. 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And just for getting signed up, you score $2 off a weekly featured burger or dinner, and then also you could win that $20 gift card to use for coffee or breakfast, brunch, lunch, happy hour. 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They have strawberry, mango, raspberry, lemonade, and cranberry. 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
2: The bodies of three people are recovered from Lake Pepin after a boating incident late Saturday night. A joint statement from the Pepin and Wabasha County Sheriff's Offices said a pontoon boat overturned on the lake around 10:45 p.m. Saturday. People ashore heard cries for help and called 911. Rescuers found only three of the six people who were on the boat. A large search by multiple agencies later recovered the bodies of the three others. No names have been released. Three people are arrested in Prairie du Chien on theft, drug, and gun charges. Police there said on July 7th they were following up on a business theft and searching a home. While recovering items from the theft, they found other stolen items along with meth, nine firearms, more than 10,000 rounds of ammunition, plus other items associated with illegal firearm activity. All three people, two men and a woman, are awaiting formal charges. The investigation by police continues. Two Vernon County residents have been arrested as a result of a drug investigation in that county. John Fanta of Viroqua faces five criminal charges, including drug trafficking and meth possession, after a sheriff's department search of a residence on July 3rd. Janice Bunce, also of Viroqua, is charged with bail jumping. A cash bond of $50,000 was set for Fanta, while Bunce was released on a signature bond. The 16th annual Youth Outdoor Fest provided plenty of opportunities for children to discover activities they may enjoy about the outdoors. The free event was held at Pettibone Park in La Crosse. Hunter Elson with La Crosse's Park and Rec Department said this was a way to give them exposure to an outdoor experience they may not otherwise be able to see or try.
3: Exposure to something like this can be difficult, but that's our goal here, is to show them that there is all these availabilities in the Cooley region and around the state of Wisconsin, just in the Midwest in general. We have people traveling from out of state quite a ways, and just showing that there are these opportunities around here.
2: Different booths let the children try archery, learn about fly tying, and holding a turtle. I'm Brad Williams.
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0: 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Actually, a heat advisory today and tomorrow. Heat index could be around 100, maybe a little more, both today and tomorrow, and possibly later this week as well. So we'll keep you posted on that, but it's going to be a hot week, so make sure to stay hydrated and check on your loved ones and all of those things. It is still America's birthday month, celebrating America 250 locally with all kinds of great local stories at AroundRiverCity.com. 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So celebrating America's birthday with Northern Engraving, American Marine, News Vogue, and Midwest TV and Appliance.
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know if this makes sense, but you're my hallelujah. Give me a time and place, I rendezvous it, I fly to it, I beat you there. Girl, you know I got you, us, trust. 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

0: 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We do have a heat advisory in effect today and tomorrow. Could see the heat index over 100 both days, and possibly could see another heat advisory later on this week, but it's going to be a hot one, that's for sure. Hey, did y'all see the new Little House on the Prairie on Netflix yet? I haven't seen it. I didn't get a chance to watch it over the weekend, so I need to know, was it a waste of time, or was it super great, or was it somewhere in between? Let me know. Z93 talking text line 608-785-7993. You can also always leave a voicemail on the Z93 Lacrosse app. At the bottom of the app, there's a submit button, and you can either submit videos or pictures or leave me a voicemail as well if you liked it or not. So when they first said that they were doing a new Little House on the Prairie, I was like, I don't know, do we need that? It was on TV in the 70s, and it's based on the Laura Ingalls Wilder book series that was published in 1935. So, like, basically a 100-year-old story. But Little House on the Prairie debuted on Netflix at number 2, behind only Worst Neighbor Ever, the true crime anthology, which is bonkers if you haven't watched any of that. But the Rotten Tomatoes score currently sits in the upper 70s, so not terrible. Only a few dozen reviews are in so far. The audience score is in the low 60s, but the critic score is in the upper 70s. So I'm guessing a lot of the audience hasn't seen the whole series, though, while the critics probably did, but not terrible, at least. And also, it's going to be real hot this week, so maybe a good week to be inside binging some Netflix. But if you've seen it, I want to know. Z93 talking text line 608-785-7993, or you can always leave a voicemail on the Z93 Lacrosse app as well. Let me know what you think.
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Are going to be a hot one this week. Expecting sun and mid-90s all week long. A heat advisory in effect today and tomorrow. Possibly another one coming later on in the week. But we'll keep an eye out on that as we get closer. Coming up in the dish, Michael, the biopic about Michael Jackson, broke some records. Also, sadly, Ariana Grande is not going to be on American Horror Story this season. We'll let you know why. And Jay-Z's third concert at Yankee Stadium in NYC last night started real late, but sounds like it was worth it. We'll let you know more next, Desi.

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1: Michael, the biopic about pop icon Michael Jackson, has crossed the $1 billion mark at the worldwide box office, now becoming the first biopic in history to reach the milestone, surpassing Oppenheimer. Ariana Grande sadly will not be in the next season of American Horror Story due to scheduling conflicts with her Eternal Sunshine tour. American Horror Story 13 moves forward with a returning ensemble cast that includes Sarah Paulson, Evan Peters, Angela Bassett, Kathy Bates, Emma Roberts, Billy Lord, Jessica Lange, and John Waters. So it's still going to be a sweet lineup, but no Ari, unfortunately. It's set to premiere September 24th on FX before streaming on Hulu. And finally, Jay-Z's extra innings show at Yankee Stadium last night was hours late, but sounds like it was worth the wait. Now, Friday's show featured Beyonce, Blue Ivy Carter, Nas, and Alicia Keys. Saturday's guests featured Eminem, Pharrell Williams, and Slick Rick. And then last night's surprise guests included Beyonce, Rihanna, Usher, Jermaine Dupri, Pharrell was back, Clips, Tiana Taylor, Swizz Beatz, Jeezy, Fat Joe, and Jadakiss were all there, as well as The Dream last night. And people waited hours to get in, and Jay-Z said on stage that it was a security issue, and that was why they started the show late as well. He joked that it was going to go until 5 a.m., but it only went till 3 o'clock this morning.
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2: Netflix is toying with the idea of something that they haven't done much of and might change everything. They're exploring live TV and bundles as they're struggling to keep U.S. viewers hooked. So for a while, Netflix was like absolutely king, right? And that's not the case anymore. So they're looking at some other options, including bundling other services, which is not a new concept. And their plan is to mix live channels with their streaming library. So they'd still be streaming their own content, right? But it could help to provide growth in a crowded market because now they are obviously not the only streamers in the market. So they're thinking, hey, what if we bundle with some other streamers? And also, what if we do live TV? And now it kind of sounds like it's just like cable, which everybody was cutting in favor of Netflix and other streaming services. And now Netflix is like, all right, hear us out. We're going to do live TV. And then we'll also provide other content as well. Wow, they've really come all the way around and gone back to TV. Because originally it was like, hey, it's like TV, but it's not. And now their new slogan could be like, hey, it's like TV. And also it is TV.
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2: So we as people and friends have different seasons, different responsibilities, different paths. But sometimes friendship breakups can be painful. And I found this comforting theory that's helping people heal from painful friendship breakups. It's called the campfire theory. It basically reframes how relationships come and go over time. So the idea compares friendships to people gathered around a campfire. Now, some stay for only a few minutes, some stick around for hours, and a few remain until the fire burns out. So instead of seeing a friend drifting away as a personal failure, the theory suggests that people often leave because they're entering different stages of their life, like getting married, changing jobs, moving, maybe starting their own healing journey, caring for family members, all kinds of different reasons. So the big message behind the campfire theory is encouraging people to tend the fire. So continue to build connections, welcome new people, and nurture meaningful relationships rather than focusing on who is left. And I think that that's a really cool way to look at it, right? Because people are in for different seasons, and some people are in for a lot of seasons of your life, and some are in for just one. But I think another way to look at it too is as an attendee of someone's campfire, maybe you don't have to stay for the entire time. Like in real life, sometimes I love being at that campfire and I'm going to stay until the absolute last minute I can. And other times I'm like, well, that was fun, but I'm good. So I think remembering that you're not obligated to stay at someone else's campfire the entire time is also probably a healthy reminder. And I mean, you can go to a campfire and have some s'mores and then leave and do some other stuff and then come back later too. So I don't know, if you're struggling with a friendship breakup, it doesn't necessarily have to be personal. And maybe knowing that other people are probably coming to your campfire later is the thing that helps you get through it. So keep tending that fire.
0: Best of
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12: A heat advisory begins at 11 a.m. today and remains in effect until 9 p.m. tomorrow night. Sunny skies today with a high of 93. Southwesterly winds 5 to 10 miles per hour. Right now, it's 82 degrees.

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3: Z93 weather. A heat advisory continues until 9 p.m. tomorrow night. Ample sunshine expected this afternoon with a high of 93. West winds 5 to 10 miles per hour. Lows around 68 tonight. Right now, it's 84 degrees.

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12: Heat advisory continues until 8 p.m. Wednesday night. 90 degree this afternoon under clear skies, west winds 5 to 10 miles per hour. Lows dip down to about 68 tonight, clear skies. Right now, 88.

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2: Take me out to the ball. Okay, I'm not going to say. But if going to a ball game with the kids this summer sounds awesome to you, now is the time to get your tickets. The family bus trip to AmFam Field against the Mariners in August. 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
1: 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A heat advisory continues. Bright sunshine this afternoon with highs around 93. West winds 5 to 10 miles per hour. Clear skies again tonight, lows around 68. Currently, it's 88 degrees.

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12: A heat advisory continues. 92 this afternoon under clear skies. West winds 8 to 15 miles per hour. Clear skies again tonight, lows down to about 68. Currently 90.

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0: B93, the number one hit music station, Ed Sheeran. It's Castle on the Hill. My name is Grant. Hope you had a great weekend and your work week, your Monday. Off to a good start. I spent the weekend up on the North Shore with some friends, Lake Superior, where it's always a little bit cooler, right? It was beautiful. And the second we drove back, you know, got 20 minutes away from the lake. Wait a minute, it's 90 degrees. It's going to be hot this week. So now I feel a little bit like a baby. I need to go back to Lake Superior where I'm not sweating constantly. We'll get your full weather forecast here in just a minute or so. Feels like summer. Great opportunity to take a swim or text that friend with a boat or with a pool. You're going to need them.
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10: A heat advisory continues. 92 this afternoon under clear skies. West winds 8 to 15 miles per hour. Clear skies again tonight, lows dip down to about 68. Right now, it's 91 degrees.

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15: 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I don't know that I like that. 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

0: T93, the number one hit music station, Rihanna. It's Disturbia. Now almost halfway through the month of July. Holy smokes, summer is flying by. It's going to be back to school time before you know it. Sports practice will be starting up next month. We'll start to think about students moving back into campus. Our back to school drive is up and running to help out local families so every kid can be prepared to tackle their studies and to succeed in the classroom this fall. 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

Lady Gaga's Z93, the number one hit music station. 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Monday, it's Dragon. At least it is for me, counting down the minutes till 5 o'clock. Here's some

0: Alex Warren, Z93, the number one hit music station. It's Fever Dream. It feels like a fever dream outside. Your full forecast coming up here in just a minute or two, but it looks like we're going to have some hot, steamy summer weather, which is great. If you have a friend with a pool or with a boat, preferably both. You should have friends with pools and with boats. You need to keep a roster of friends. Maybe think about shooting them a text this week. I'm just looking at highs for the rest of the week. 94, 94, 92. Woo. Got to be somewhere in the water. Like I said, your weather forecast here in just a minute. Your 4:30 throwback coming up on the other side. Don't go anywhere.
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10: A heat advisory continues until 8 p.m. Wednesday night. Clear skies tonight with lows around 68. Winds out of the southwest 5 to 10 miles per hour. Tomorrow, high of 94. Right now, it's 92 degrees.

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0: 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So I always like to hear what I missed. 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We also have great local causes we're always trying to promote. Like coming up July 25th at Rod's Ride On, we have the Thunder Ride for Juvenile Diabetes. So I know we always team up with 95.7, Big Bikes for Little Tykes. This is another opportunity to involve yourself with something like that. 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
6: So there are only 6 home games left for the lacrosse team softball, and we are talking with David from the lacrosse team. So coming up on Saturday, taking on the Madison Nightmares at home, and that'll be Bubba's fun night. Bingo night on Monday the 20th, a week from tonight. The Steam and the Terrible Tuesday is happening on July 21st, and that was so ridiculous. I went to that last year. It was a really fun night at the ballpark.
7: Yeah, so the whole kind of concept of the night is everything except the play on the field is terrible. So that means, you know, there might be some spelling mistakes in the scripts. The games might not go off without a hitch, and that's on purpose. We kind of want it to be a little bit less than serious atmosphere at the game outside of the play on the field. So come join us for a fun night down at Copeland Park and participate in some of the shenanigans that we have going on.
6: That's going to be super fun. And then there's a bobblehead on Sunday the 26th, right?
7: We will be having our first lacrosse team bobblehead, Captain Avery Makarevich, celebrating her third season here in lacrosse. So first 500 in the gates will be getting a bobblehead.
6: Super great. You can always get your tickets in advance at lacrosseteam.com. Like I said, there's only 6 home games left in the month of July. And then that's it for the season before the playoffs. David, thanks so much for joining this morning. We appreciate it.
7: Yeah, thank you. And we look forward to seeing you at the park for some team softball throughout the month of July.
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Z93, the number one hit music station, Lady Gaga, kicking off the Lighthold Music Drive at 5. Sabrina Carpenter in a few, right after one of my all-time favorites, Ariana Grande and the

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14: Advisory continues until 8 p.m. Wednesday night. Clear skies tonight with lows around 68. Winds out of the southwest 5 to 10 miles per hour. Tomorrow, high of 94. Currently, 91.

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0: 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The Lytle Music Drive at 5 continues on. 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
1: 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Tate McRae and just a few right after Bella Kay. So I love it. I like

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14: Advisory continues until 8 p.m. Wednesday night. Clear skies tonight with lows around 68. Winds out of the southwest 5 to 10 miles per hour. Tomorrow, high of 94. Currently 90.

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